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0: 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He's in a white Suburban Tahoe.
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13-64. I can't advise of best access, but it is definitely going to be blocking lane number 1 going eastbound.

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Payback 8. Injured person. 3348 East Wheeler Avenue. Rescue 32. Payback 8. Engine 258. Payback 7. Kill person. 2750 East Germain Road. Engine 258. Payback 7.

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Page 7. Just came. 2106. East Apache Boulevard. 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Page 7.

0: four, apologies, is going to be blocking lane number two, and it looks like it's slowly rolling, but it is going less than probably a mile per hour.
1: Elliott Road, engine 374, KDEX 7.

Negative contact, 1362. Can I get you started for this code 34 blocking? It's supposed to be eastbound 202 at 49. Pickup stall blocking the left lane of the Alma School Road off ramp. Looks like the driver's under the vehicle. 1733 hours. Well, we're just careful. I think that was 1362. 10-4. I tried to broadcast it to you before I broadcasted it to him. I think he's going to be a little closer than me. 10-4, 1733 actually.

0: for the long package, sir, for this vehicle. Here's the speed westbound, I-10 on 156.
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0: 421. NHK TOC, tell me if I can access it from the transition room.
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0: special call rescue 43. Fire settled in 8. Vehicle fire. I-10 at East Elliott Road southbound underpass. Rescue 43. Fire settled in 8. Special call crisis response 7. KSE. Crisis care. 2201 East Broadway Road. Crisis response 7. KDEX 2. Engine 2. Fire channel 85. Fire alarm indication. 613 North 4th Avenue. Engine 2. 43 South West Team 43.
1: Seven, they're going to be blocked. HOE in number one lane. And again, it is still flying full, but it does appear everybody should be out of the vehicle.

0: Sunday Alpha Pool Alpha, I'm going to honor that. 1362, it's supposed to be the Alma School off ramp eastbound.
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0: 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Ladder Tender 1, K-Deck 8.
1: 13.7, I want to know if they're going to be a CSO.
2: Mike DeVos, on the alarm to rescue 43. Where they are at from the incident, and the patient's going to be on the right-hand side, the median.

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1: Avenue, ladder tender 276.
0: Yeah, follow up.

3572, Theta 7, allergic reaction, 38043, West San Alvarez Avenue, engine 572, Theta 7. Engine 3, KDEC 8, just came, 230, South 12th Avenue, engine 3, KDEC 8.

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Okay.

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Altered level of consciousness. 251. North Desert 3 Boulevard West. Engine 284. 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

Again, Priority 5, okay, Mavi Priority 1. While the witness and involved advising that the driver of the Jeep brandished a knife at the motorcycle rider, they're attempting to get away from the vehicle. 5, down from the US 60.

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1: Mirror, vehicle, look at the snow we got here. On the lookout for it.
0: We have multiple people arrived for the Jeep. Orange Jeep, David Young Adam, 138. Describe the driver as older white male, bald, gray facial hair, and a crash driver at the motorcycle light.
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1: 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Witness?
2: We have two witnesses, but we have the minor motorcycle talking to one of the call takers in the Tucson office. We're trying to coordinate with them.
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2: Deck 4. 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
1: 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Ladder tender 1, K-deck 8, difficulty breathing, 839 North 2nd Avenue. Ladder tender 1, K-deck 8.

0: 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West Harrison Street. 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Special call medic 275.
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Pond. Hey, that's who? Crisis Care. 2625 South 19th Avenue. CH1. Hey, that's who?

Sender 283, Theta 7, Silverton, 500, North Metro Boulevard. Sender 283, Theta 7,

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Page 7. Abdominal pain. 3635. West Chandler Boulevard. Engine 277. Page 7.

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1: 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K-Deck 8. Difficulty breathing. 839, North 2nd Avenue. 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K-Deck 8.

0: 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Hey, Deck 8. Still person. 5145, East Virginia Avenue.
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Engine 1, K-Deck 8.

0: searching for Zaga for the inbound I-10 coming up to Elliott. Confirm in the QA real quick.
1: Yeah, go ahead.
0: Give a young Adam 138.
1: 4710, where that will be an app.
0: Right,
1: Elliot. Copy, we'll be prior to Elliot. Eastbound and interstate traffic.

0: 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K-Deck 9, overdose. 7611, West Carter Road. Engine 58, and Rescue 58. K-Deck 9.
1: Thank you.

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Page 7.

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ADC 40. South High in Mirabilla. 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

0: 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K-Deck 8. Abdominal pain. 5632. South 10th Street. Ladder 10 to 22. K-Deck 8.
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0: 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South 116th Drive.
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0: 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Page 7. Altered level of consciousness. 2700. South Flight Road. Engine 285. 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Engine 6. Page 9. Phil Burton. 22nd Avenue and Lower Delkai Road. Engine 6. Page 9. Ladder 124. Page 9. And Mill Medical. 35th Avenue and Van Buren Street. Ladder 124. Page 9.
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Engine 44, Kate at 9.

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Bill Berkman. 2755. West Southern Avenue. Air 7. KDEX 2. Engine 286. KDEX 7. Abdominal pain. 1980. West Takeoff Road. Engine 286. KDEX 7. 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

0: Lincoln, Jake, 1439 Lincoln. I'm at KS right now. He's here.
1: 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Bill Burton, 22nd Avenue and Lower Delta Road. Rescue 57. Paydeck 9.

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Theta 7. Allergic reaction. 1600. South Pike Road. Meta 285 and Lata 289. Theta 7. Special call Meta 273. Theta 7. 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West Southern.

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0: 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Altered level of consciousness. 2700. South Flight Road. Met at 2811. Page at 7.
1: Fire Department, QA 519.

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0: the original collision, they're exchanging info. One of the drivers is going to use GE joint, sorry, 97 to, for the 926. It's going to be the Honda Accord. And for the secondary, the Lexus that's on the call is going to be taken by the 926.
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KSE. 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CH 7. KS2. Drive in McClintock Drive. Engine 273. KS7.

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Pay deck 8. Hill Burton. 6131. North 16th Street. Rescue 17. Pay deck 8.

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Engine 15, Kodak 9.

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Engine 23, KDEC 8.

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K-Deck 8. Heart problem. 2425. South 24th Street. 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K-Deck 8.

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Payback 8. Kill person. Scott Harbor Airport Terminal 4. Rescue 19. Payback 8.

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Kata 7. Difficulty breathing. 1830. East Del Rio Drive. Engine 273. Kata 7.

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1: 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KDEC 9. Altered level of consciousness. Sprout. East Hill Drive. Ending 171.
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California. Hey, number William Edwards. 093. So, White Hawk, I used to have.

0: 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Copy that, Lieutenant. 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
1: Italian 571 and ladder tender 571, page 7.

Thank you.

0: Westing at the southbound golf point, US 60, 2-101. With access from Clinton.
1: Is 101 southbound or northbound?
2: Engine 2822, KDEC 7, part problem, 2190, North Grays Boulevard. Engine 2822, KDEC 7.

0: 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Ladder tender 1. 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North Central Avenue. Ladder tender 1. Paydeck 8.
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0: 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Page 7. First and down. Curry Road and Scottsdale Road. NBC 75. Page 7. Medic 276 and ladder tender 276. Page 7. CBA. 1021 South Back Avenue. Medic 276. Page 7.
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KF7. Park problem. 2190. North Grace Boulevard. Meta 288. KF7.

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Hey, Deck 8. 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Hey, Deck 8. 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

Everyone try to. It's going to be negative 1029, 1028, Charles William Adams, 712, John Cho. 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Was lost on a 2012 BMW 9 of 2026.

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1: Number 122, copy 1030 and Maritimes 3. 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

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No vehicle pulled over here.

Two boy out on the 684 on our blue thing.

0: code 34, westbound US 60 at 172, partially blocking the number 3 lane. There's a tow truck loading up a vehicle.
1: Ocean 1349,
0: Ocean 2029.

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Come on, I'm going to go.

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K-9. Injured person. 25,659. West Dunlap Road. Ending 706. K-9.

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KDEC 9. Injured person. 25,659. West Dunlap Road. Medic 324. KDEC 9.

0: southbound I-10, off of 156, and the off left.
1: Engine 282, K-7, altered level of consciousness, 639, West Bancroft Street. Engine 282, K-7.

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Page of 7. Check welfare. 777 West Chandler Boulevard. Engine 288. Page of 7.

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Crisis Care. 2885 South 91st Avenue. PH3. KX2.

0: 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Page at 7. Enter person. 1855. Leave the Hackney Boulevard. Engine 371. Page at 7. Engine 378. Page at 7. Internal bleeding. 2320. Leave the Hackney Boulevard. Engine 378. Page at 7.
1: Ocean 1349, I just had AAA go 97 on scene.

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Special call medic 381. Pay deck 7. Altered level of consciousness. 639 West Bancroft Street. Medic 381. Pay deck 7.

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Engine 38, K-8.

61, Hayduck 8, overdose, 2310, East Highland Avenue, engine 61, Hayduck 8.

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KDEC 8. Allergic reaction. 14,245. South 50th Street. FQ32. KDEC 8.

Michael Cohen, headed 271. Page 7. Enter Sherman, 1855. East Apache Boulevard. Meta 271. Page 7.

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Internal bleeding. 2320. East Apache Boulevard. 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

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Park problem. 36,131, westbound to Barbara Avenue. Engine 5-73, page 7.

28:22, Kate at 7, altered level of consciousness, 1959, West Gray Road, engine 28:22, Kate at 7,

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0: 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K-Deck 8. Maternity problem. 1711, East Chamber Street. Engine 28, and Rescue 28.
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Also, call crisis response 288. 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Altered level of consciousness. 1959. West May Road. Crisis response 288. Page at 7. Crisis pair, 2759, West Benedict Road, CH5, KF2.

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Injured person, 11,157, West Parkway Drive, LA 175, paid F9.

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0: 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Pay deck 9.
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Control Central westbound on T-Bar Turf 5. 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

Tommy Nest, and that's Republican 1.

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K-9. Silverton. 7333. West Thomas Road. Rescue 40. K-9.

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Mustang driver Diane Way, headed 2811. Page 7.

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KDEC 8. Heart problem. 1075. West Jackson Street. 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KDEC 8.

0: 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Altered level of consciousness, 1841, North 24th Street. Flight Attender 11, and Rescue 11, K-Deck 8.
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1: Ladder 10, state at 9. Unconscious person, 27th Avenue and Indian School Road. Ladder 10, state at 9. Crisis response 9. State at 2. Crisis care, 35th Avenue and Thomas Road. Crisis response 9. Paydex 2.

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California 9, Adam, David, Boy, 809 on the Camry. 2150 minutes.

1348, negative 1029, California 9 out of David, boy 809, 1 of 27 of 22 Toyota 4-door, Francisco Berrigan out of Hollister, 2200.

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Payback 7. Silverton. 777. West Chandler Boulevard. Engine 288. Payback 7.

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Fire channel A9.

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ST-23, K-Deck 8.

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1348, negative 1029, copy 1028, Sam. Westbound 6170. On Arizona, George Robert, item 3 Zebra 7, 5 of 27. 2019 Kia Soul, Michaela Pinky out of Mesa. Financial responsibility, no insurance. 2218.

0: 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But they could save you another life if you went that way, Adrian.
1: 22.

0: position 2029, Cape Echo 34, eastbound 202-01.
1: Go ahead.
0: It's a black sedan off right, no hazards, back doors open, didn't see anyone outside the vehicle.
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0: 27, negative 1029, 9 out of Adam, 083, 11 of 27, a 2002 Dodge Ram, Priscilla Ramirez out of Green Valley, 2224.
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pushing 2029, negative 1029, 1028 Sam, Union Boy, Union George, Nora, 6 of 27, a 2015 Kia Forte, subject out of Glendale, 2226.

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0: The large two-story apartment complex, you have got investigating, you have got warrant command. With further reports following, we'll give you off on the set 2231.

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K-Deck 8, Just Came, 2831, East Atlanta Avenue, 1023, K-Deck 8.

0: Southwest 1, westbound 202.
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0: Here's Henry Robert Adam 1 John Lucian. 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
1: 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We are log in. You show 1080. 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

0: 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K-Deck 9. 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

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KF7, Cutting. 1180, South Aurora Road. 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KF7. Engine 43. Fire channel delayed. Fire alarm indication. 4505, East Chandler Boulevard. Engine 43. Fire channel delayed.

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Fayetteville, we'll check on a vehicle. There's debris. It's going to be, let's call it westbound to 205. Okay, there's going to be a gray Chevy Traverse. There's debris. RP thinks it's a piece of a motorcycle. It's not going to be blocking. I don't know if the vehicle's drivable. We're going to try to get her on 1960 roadside at 23, 24 hours.

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Heavy left, view tender 44. K-9. Phil Griffin, 11. North 71st Avenue. Heavy west, view tender 44. K-9.

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0: 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Getting another call versus the debris of blue Toyota Corolla. 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

0: 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There's no smoke or fire. The officers will have to handle when we get on there.
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1: I'm going to be 97 with the second Coleman. 28's going to be Arizona Charles George X-ray 4355 on a blue Toyota. 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
0: 4-0-0-0-0.

24-4, 2-4, 2-4, 2-4, 2-4, 2-4, 2-4, 2-4, 2-4, 2-4, 2-4, 2-4, 2-4, 2-4, 2-4, 2-4, 2-4, 2-4, 2-4, 2-4, 2-4, 2-4, 2-4, 2-4, 2-4, 2-4, 2-4, 2-4, 2-4, 2-4, 2-4, 2-4, 2-4, 2-4, 2-4, 2-4, 2-4, 2-4, 2-4, 2-4, 2-4, 2-4, 2-4, 2-4, 2-4, 2-4, 2-4, 2-4, 2-4, 2-4, 2-4, 2-4, 2-4, 2-4, 2-4, 2-4, 2-4, 2-4, 2-4, 2-4, 2-4, 2-4, 2-4, 2-4, 2-4, 2-4, 2-4, 2-4, 2-4, 2-4, 2-4, 2-4, 2-4, 2-4, 2-4, 2-4

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0: Four. 2-4. Same in 57.

Maricopa 175, Kate at 9, Silverton, 11,875, West German Street, Maricopa 175, Kate at 9.

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Can I get a unit to clear for potentially going to be vehicle versus pet? It's going to be people that were changing a tire that were struck by a vehicle.

10-4, I'm trying to get confirmation, but it looks like there were two vehicles pulled over. They were trying to change a tire on one. Vehicle came up full speed and potentially ran into them on purpose per one of the witnesses. Mesa is en route with medical at 104.

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1: No, HPTOC is down by Kennedy Lock and Pearl out of eastbound. We had a Kill 34 heading on the westbound side.
0: Just trying to get a figure out if there's going to be eastbound or westbound.

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1: Per fire, they just got on scene, but it does appear that there's going to be somebody that's unresponsive.

0: over Echo 103. It looks like it's going to be eastbound, and it's going to be after Hidley. I can see red and blue is off right. He's in eastbound.
1: Come on, copy. He's going to be eastbound after Hidley. There's at least one fire truck and several other LE on scene, but I don't think it's any DPS right now.
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1: Copy, we'll start.
0: AOD command 169.

0: place. And it's still doing eval on the A7. The number one driver is still on scene. Copy Arizona 28 for it.
1: Good.
0: Adam, 6 Adam, 7 John Comp.
1: And copy, still evaluating patient, still in 17 hours.
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0: Atlanta Pavlov, 2027. 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
1: 27. It's looking that way as of right now. Just stand by for a couple minutes. We're going to talk with fire once they get the unresponsive one.
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0: I said, hold on for the call off crew, at least get our energy first, please.
1: 2010-10-4, I'll reach out to you, Doc. 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
0: Bravo, Road, Navigator 1 being transported to Better Desert. Break through the ambulance number. 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

0: you're really distorted at the end. 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
1: Right. Break for further.
0: Good.
1: 20 outer for the outer 5-8, and then you have duty off with KF. 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
0: 1-1-135, action.

0: For now, we'll see, keep everything going off on Higley. 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Oh, wait, there you go.
1: 150, North Avondale Boulevard.
0: Higley Command, I copied the beginning of that.

0: Sleep Man, when you're not 10-6, duty office is advising that media is asking where they can stage.
1: Take a lay on ramp. That's in, but nothing closer.
0: Copy, Higley on ramp at the end, but nothing closer at 137 hours.

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0: Billy Quinn. Good thing first, VSU 1019, can you have duty left, duty officer on the photo left? Ready for second. Correct. Good. ADOT changed the VMS port to say all traffic for section of that exit.
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0: do you want to pull? Do you want it to be under you, or do we want to make a different response to you?
1: Abdominal
0: pain. Just leaving at 20-27 for now. We get changed to who's finally picking up this book.
2: 10-4, code 4 deployed here, and we can provide it to the hospital.
0: 10-4. And it's 20-27, you can give me a 21 ready hospital, please.
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1: Sir, I have a white sedan with a flashing amber in the windshield. He's going to be there.
0: Command, you're breaking. I copy the white sedan for the closure.
1: Look, man, for the units at the closure, there'll be a white sedan heading into their location to exit the highway. It has a flashing amber light official.
0: Cut call white sedan, 1019 to the closure. Has an amber light flashing. 201.

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Page 7. Difficulty breathing. 1817. North Dobson Road. 282. 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

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South Forest Avenue. Engine 376. 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

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Major fire, Channel 3. Injured person. 2343. West Main Street. Engine 378. Major fire, Channel 3.

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Difficulty breathing. 1817, North Dobson Road. 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Page at 7.

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1: 2700. 2700. 2700. Bill 97 on Eagle Command. I already used part of the closure. They're up to Greenfield. There is a code 34 off left. Factory construction workers that are changing a tire. Just let IRU know that they're going to run into that one. But, cones up. 10-4-2-50.

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West County Cut Road. Ladder tender 571. Page F7.

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Payback 9. Phil Burson. 61st Avenue and Carver Road. 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Payback 9.

Engine 34, NFQ 34, K-9, 962, 820 south, Mount Lehigh 10 northbound, eastbound. Engine 34, NFQ 34, K-9,

0: POC. Yeah, somebody broke through the ADOT closure and hit one of the vehicles. They're going to need a report. If we have a unit that can break over to there, they're going to be just by the Valvista on-ramp in the median. Eastbound.
1: Takeaway Command, did you have it?
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0: 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That'll be a 961 involving the ADOT vehicle. 2013 coming. Copy, direct. Thank you. 256.
1: 78. KDEX 7. Seizure. 1880. East and quarter circle. Engine 378. KDEX 7.

I'm on 7513. 10-4306. East units, central locate code 693. Westbound I-10 to eastbound 202, Forego. Westbound I-10 to eastbound 202, Forego. Greater Silver Hummer. Can't maintain a lane. Driving with no lights on when merging on the highway. End of attempt to locate 306.

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West Honeycutt Road. 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

IRU is the closure setup. 350.

0: control system. And you let whoever has the closure actually on the ramp know that there's the Maricopa County attorney coming in at 11 Chief Cherokee and Sutter Drive.
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KDEC 9. Abdominal pain. 1902. West Block High Road. 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KDEC 9.

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Page at 7. Still person. 9508. Deep Bridge Road. Engine 341. Page at 7.

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here, attempt to locate possible assault from I-10 and Wild Horse Pass. Male assaulted a 101 left area, subject on foot. Jumped a fence near I-10. Subject tough PGA, 10-27-99. Last seen wearing gray shirt, blue jeans. No known weapons. If located, stop at all 30 of the river. End of attempt to locate 332.

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Ladder Tender 1, K-Deck 8, Overdose, 201, South 4th Avenue. Ladder Tender 1, K-Deck 8.

Yeah, the oral check back, Mr. Collins.

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Pay deck 8. Difficulty breathing. 330. East Desert Drive. Engine 57. Pay deck 8.

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Pay deck 8. Difficulty breathing. 330. East Desert Drive. Rescue 57. Pay deck 8.

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Rescue 22, K-9.

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Jeff Payne. 1911. North 26th Place. 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Payback 8.

Heavy left speed tender 44. K-deck 9. 962. I-10 at North 91st Avenue westbound underpass. Heavy left speed tender 44. K-deck 9.

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Fire panel A9. 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West M285. Engine 701. Fire panel A9.

706, Paydeck 9, Silverton, 2746, South 257th Avenue, ending 706, Paydeck 9.

is copy an ETL. Copy an ETL to Nissan 101 at milepost 28, advising a black Chevy Avalanche, Arizona Robert Williams 36 X-ray, that returns negative 1029. Tesla 7 Chevy Avalanche out of Peoria. Stated that vehicle has fancy black rims and a white Mercedes. Caller stated those vehicles intentionally tried to run him off the roadway. Upsetting rear beams to each other and wouldn't let the RP pass. Brake checked the RP twice, both took off course 702. RP's keeping a safe distance and has dash cam footage. Eastbound 11 for miles 28, 22 ago, 415.

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Pay deck 9. 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South 257th Avenue. Medic 327. Pay deck 9.

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State at 7. Altered level of consciousness. 37,128. West Veracruz Drive. Engine 572. State at 7.

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Minor burn injury. 2634, North 53rd Avenue. 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Pay deck 9.

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Rescue 903. Paydeck 8.

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Page 7. Difficulty breathing. 1259. South Lola Lane. Engine 271. Page 7. Engine 341. Page 7. Ball injury. 9310. East Champagne Drive. Engine 341. Page 7.

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Payback 8. Jill Burton. 1110 North 16th Street. Abbey Rescue Tender 8. Payback 8.

0: 13, just to go out of traffic, westbound 202, about 51. Arizona, Charles, 3 Adam, 42 Frank, on a blue truck.
1: And run that with east or westbound 202, 51.
0: Westbound 3.

Ladder Tender 161, K-9, Phil Burton, 8313, West Latham Street. Ladder Tender 161, K-9,

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K-9. Minor burn injury. 2634. North 51st Avenue. Rescue 25. K-9.

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0: Can you guys, AC Command, I got the coroner back here with me at Air Mile 425. He's LS Drive off the left.
1: Just with the hazards on.

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South Rolla Lane. 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

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Engine 44, Heavy Rescue Tender 44, Battalion 161, and Battalion 3, KDAC 10. Special call Rescue 8, KDAC 8, Hillburton, 1110, North 16th Street. Rescue 8, KDAC 8.

0: traffic stop. DC is now 185. The vehicle that came through the road closure.
1: 10-4, go ahead with the 1028.
0: Rover, that up 98 Edward. The white Hyundai sedan.

0: 251. Good morning. 1039 Charles Robert Adam, 98 Edward, 8 of 27, 2019, on Bay Launch Road of Mesa at 5 o'clock. 1551 back. 1551 back. Are you available to check the air eastbound US 60 to the northbound 202 for a piece of plastic on that ramp that's blocking?
1: That part to show, show 13, nice level, please.
0: Error 1551, copy about, tell me again.
1: 27.
0: 27.
2: 27, Virgil, 2029, tonight.
0: He is coming from Marker.

0: 13-16, Ocean 2029 said he went to the area twice, had no contact with the debris from southbound to eastbound, but the second call that we just received is saying it's eastbound from north, it's northbound to eastbound. Sir, are you able to check northbound to eastbound? This is a new call that we just got.
1: 13-16, I'll check it. You're recording, you'll check northbound to eastbound.
0: Denver 55, when you get to 22, 13-16, it'll take, I'll check it.

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Nevada Tender 11, MSU 11, KDEC 8, 962 involving Apodicean, 28th Street and Van Buren Street. Ladder Tender 11, MSU 11, KDEC 8. Ending 285, KDEC 7, 962, Price Road and Queen Creek Road. Ending 285, KDEC 7, 962.

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K-9. Back problem. 8903. West K Lane. Engine 161. K-9.

0: Echo 20, eastbound US 60 at 185.
1: Ladder sender 24, and rescue 15. Paid at 9. 962 involving a pedestrian.
0: 2013, code 20 air traffic eastbound US 60 at 185.
1: 15. Paid at 9.
0: No, 13, 19, available to set code 20 on 2013 eastbound US 60 at 185.

0: 60 at mile plus 185. Checking code 20 on your traffic, you plenty of 60 at 185.
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Payback 9. Just Payne. 31st Avenue and Fillmore Street. 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Payback 9.

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I-10 at north 16th Street eastbound underpass. Engine 8. K deck 8.

Engine 61, K-8, 962, A-51 at East Indian School Road, southbound overpass. Engine 61, K-8.

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1: Mary 736. That one's coming back 1028 Tampa. That's showing on a Mitsubishi Mirage.

That's negative 1029. 9 Lincoln Avenue, 6 Frank Williams, 7 of 2030 on a 2024 Tesla out of Mesa at 522.

0: Mary, Sinclair 2, traffic stop, northbound 202 at 32. No visible 28 in a black Volkswagen passenger car.
1: We don't visible 28 in black Volkswagen passenger car, I have 12.
2: 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Difficulty breathing. 12737, West Corona Avenue. Engine 173, K-Deck 9.

0: 1350, going out with traffic, eastbound at 10, exiting at Ray. Henry 1 Adam, 54 Tom, we'll go west.
1: Let's go west on Ray.

0: Command, 1352 will be at the OOC command parking lot on 50th.
1: 1352, 4. 557.

0: Area 735 traffic, westbound 202, mile post 19.
1: 735, go ahead.
0: Arizona, Charles 3, Adam 7, Nora Zebra. I'm sorry, Charles 3, Adam 7, 9, Zebra, Black Lexus.
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Engine 21, K-9.

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KDEC 9. Injured person. 15th Avenue and Broadway Road. Rescue 22. KDEC 9.

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0: 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Engine 62.
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1: Good morning, ma'am. 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

0: 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I'm going to be 19 to Standard Desert.
1: 6-1. 6-1.

0: traffic, northbound 202, mile post 30. Copy, your zone 28 on the first line, please.
1: Yes, can I say that?
0: Over Tom Lincoln Paul on a gray BMW.
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K-9.

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0: Ladder 10, MSC 903, K-Deck 9, fall injury, 2107, West Cambridge Avenue. Ladder 10, MSC 903, K-Deck 9.
1: It's a Kirby stop. It's going to be eastbound on the 202 at 9. I believe it was my first 12. I believe there could be wrong. Hold on.

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1917, KDEC 8, altered level of consciousness, 5145, North 7th Street, 1017, KDEC 8.

Higley, command, do you copy as well?

0: Gateway Command. I'm not sure if you copy. 2013 is advising your 1960 has just arrived. They're making their way to the scene.
1: How are you?
0: 641.

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0: The Common Hope 8 Owl says officially for the pickup for the closure of the gate for early 2013.
1: Tesla 13250, that's the end of the call.
0: 13-16, I'll be close to you, I'll take it.
1: 13-16, I copy your call, sir. 13-250, we'll be in the green.
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0: Go ahead, sir. Southbound 101 at 40. All right. Traffic site center, I'm turning for it.
1: 10-4. 644.

crisis response 9. Hey, that's you. Crisis care. 20th Avenue and Indian School Road. Crisis response 9. Hey, that's you. Special call DH1. Hey, that's you. Crisis care. 20th Avenue and Indian School Road. DH1. Hey, that's you.

Vessel call ladder tender 9. Payback 8. Altered level of consciousness. 5145, North 7th Street. Ladder tender 9. Payback 8.

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2: Ladder tender 11, K deck 8, difficulty breathing, station 11, ladder tender 11, K deck 8.

0: coastal westbound 38. Up here, resident. Got a truck open.
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0: 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KDEC 9. 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West Cypress Street. Engine 40. 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
1: 9.
2: They should be that's available with 45 units at Desert. I think you may 21 on their way. 4
1: drive, an additional gray shift unit to come in, sir.
2: Okay, so 76, I can go from Mets 103.
1: 10-4, can you also give 2010 at 1021, sir?
2: Commander,
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1: 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He is in a car today.

Nissan, seeing there are some down lines. Looks like it's APS's area, and they do have a tech en route.

they did not give us one. 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

0: Piglet, come in. Come in, you have 22, patrol, keep that as a case, and he's going to transport the carpet here.
1: Piglet, come in, you broke out in the middle, was that Mary 736, Kim 1022?
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0: 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Be advised, your volume is very low. Last transmission came about.
1: Commercial inspection, eastbound 10172, coming out of Blue International.

0: 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KDEC 9. Abdominal faint. 8724. West Cypress Street. Rescue 62. KDEC 9.
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0: 1. Can I get you Santa Clara 964 off left, northbound 101 at 55? Our RP's going to be 961, but the other parties are farther up the road. A Silver Acura RL, a gray Toyota RAV4, and a Silver Jeep Grand Cherokee. 703. 1321, RP is a legendary vehicle. We'll need a 926, I'll get that started. 703.
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21 Mary 736 3 CTOC. It is northbound off left at baseline. You can access them Guadalupe. 926 is going to be professional towing. 75.

0: service, so sorry, have you sent for 34, partially blocking each of these northbound 101 at Broadway.
1: Force
0: 2 Heavy. So, rest the dam, 706.

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K-Deck 9. Altered level of consciousness. 5243. South 33rd Drive. Rescue 57. K-Deck 9.

0: 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K-8. Chest pain. 6202, North 24th Street. Rescue 61. K-8.
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1: 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KDEC 2. Crisis care. 1st Street and Jefferson Street. Crisis response 9. KDEC 2.

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Houston, 1026, do you still need professional towing, or can I cancel them?

0: 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Code 901. 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
1: The secondary 120 line down. They're getting a crew to go down there. You secure the scene. Seems to be over to APS. Back promise no longer needed.

Mercury Sam, can I have a follow up vehicle scene northbound 101 from the 202 Red Mountain? And from the 202 Santam, Mercury Tesla was following the RP, was code 702, honked at the RP and cut them off. Appeared to be occupied by two older Asian male driver and a known unknown passenger. RP lost the visual. Vehicle is now northbound on the 101 from the 202 Santam. Nothing further. 754.

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Mercury 10 Central OK, Eastbound Central 159. It's going to be a former semi with a fuel tanker. Appears to be leaking some unknown fluid from the rear. Vehicle still mobile, Eastbound Central 129. Correction 159. Nothing further. 732.

Thank you, sir. 7:30.

0: 36 traffic stop, westbound 6185.
1: Go ahead, sir.
0: John Young, Adam, 4th and Tom.
1: Thanks, 36, combined negative 1029, John Young, Adam, 4th and Tom, 12 of 26, 2022, Toyota Avalon, to a subject out of Mesa, 733.

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Engine 17 and rescue 17. Pay deck 8. Medical response 58. 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Rescue Lion Lane. Medical response 58. Pay deck 9. Engine 173, K-Deck 9, 962, 113th Lane and Wyman Avenue. Engine 173, K-Deck 9.

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K-deck 9. Fall injury. 9. South 43rd Avenue. Engine 24, hand rescue 21. K-deck 9.

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0: 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Kill person. 101 North 7th Street. Rescue 8.
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0: 13, 14 back. Well, RP is now requesting fire to check the baby out. I'm starting them now. They're also advising the other driver was doing her makeup when they then caused the collision. 744.
1: 22, KDEC 9, altered level of consciousness. 4424, West CYM lane. Rescue 22, KDEC 9. 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

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Payback 7. 962. 820 to Santana at I-10 westbound east of. Engine 284 and Battalion 282. Payback 7.

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1: Special caller.
0: Okay, 16, I have a 61 at 210, 16 from 16 of Augusta.
1: Meeting 736, Tesla. 1246.
0: The owners of the residence where the alarm is sounding, or are they just in the neighborhood and hear an alarm? Okay, one's partially blocky, 202 to the 10 on ramp.
1: Service 1024, that's the collision 1314 is in route to, I'll have you to it.
2: 7.
3: Let's stand by and check it with
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3: 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You have nothing showing from the exterior. You can send firefighters forward to investigate. You'll be 23rd Street Command. Command will be mobile. The office strategy is 747.
2: 2 and John Wayne Parkway. Engine 574. 8X7.

0: started for a tow vehicle blocking eastbound 202 32nd Street on-ramp. It's a gray Mercedes C350, unknown what's wrong with the vehicle. They're trying to start their roadside, unknown ETA. 1047.
1: There is no smoke and no fire. It's an odor only in that room. You ought to hold engine 272 and ladder 276 and the valves are available. This will be a 3-in-1 recall for 1130 West 23rd Street. And 272 and ladder 276 only. All other units are 748.
2: 10-4.

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2: Ending 172, KDEC 9, Silverton, 10,550, West McDowell Road. Engine 172, KDEC 9.

Male subject exited and was yelling at the RP. We've advised them to wait in their vehicle until troopers get on scene. Did you want me to start PD as well, sir?

0: tracking too fast?
1: I'm converting to that. And my other Inquisitor is actually just west of, but I never went out with him.
0: 1325, 10-4. Just be advised, the driver of the Tesla is now calling in, advising he's just trying to exchange information with the other driver, and he doesn't think he needs trooper assistance. Also, all three units, 1019. 1052.
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0: 7. Responded to the 964 walking HPCOC, has them on camera. Halfway up the range, three exits, walking off plane. 1053.

0: additional unit becomes available. Now holding a 334, Cessna 101 to the eastbound US 60, Burplak, Pontiac, off right. Our piece of advising is actually after the ramp towards the end. Call 754.
1: Call 454. Heavy left, 344. Hey, deck 9. Check welfare. 2929, North 75th Avenue.
0: 13,
2: QCO. 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
2: so I just need HPTFC, the Tesla went wet and then turned into the first driveway. I forget what the restaurant is over there. Behind the Bank of America. The white Tesla, I'm not sure where it went, but I think I got the plate on it. Well, 10337. No, for the penny copy.

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事情之分。13-25, 13-25, 13-25, 13-25, 13-25, 13-25, 13-25, 13-25, 13-25, 13-25, 13-25, 13-25, 13-25, 13-25, 13-25, 13-25, 13-25, 13-25, 13-25, 13-25, 13-25, 13-25, 13-25, 13-25, 13-25, 13-25, 13-25, 13-25, 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13-25, 13-25, 13-25, 13-25, 13-25, 13-25, 13-25, 13-25, 13-25, 13-25, 13-25, 13-25, 13-25, 13-25, 13-25, 13-25, 13-25, 13-25, 13-25, 13-25, 13-25,

0: Thank you. Got covered by 1021.
1: This is HPTFP.
0: HPTFP, go ahead.
1: Yeah, 101 at about 64. Did you have contact with that red vehicle that was in the HOV lane?
0: Negative, sir. Per unit, it got moved off right, was out with AAA. We had 1022.
1: I'm seeing one in the HOV lane on top of the 60, northbound 101.
0: 10-4, still the red vehicle blocking HOV, sir?
1: Yeah, there's some kind of emergency vehicle parked behind it.
0: 10-4. Any UAV comes available, I'll need a unit to check on that 34 blocking. 759.
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0: 9735,
2: 10-4. 13-18. 13-18. We're going to pass through that area. You can attach me to that as well, please.
0: 13-18, 10-4.

0: as of the Tesla's refusing to go back and asking if I'm giving him a police order that he needs to return.
1: 10-4, there's involved in a collision, and we need to investigate.
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1: 1319, I'll put you on scene if you can stand by for some additional priority traffic.
2: Flight 19, Paydeck 8, fall injury, Sky Harbor Airport Terminal.
1: Send any units to divert for a possible flight in progress. It's going to be northbound 143 at milepost 1. There was a verbal argument between a boyfriend and girlfriend that were code 34, as I think they've been out there for about 2 hours. Called it third party.
3: I'm going to divert from US-60 in Horn.
1: 19 task force being called in third party from a brother who was on the 1021 that could hear them in a verbal altercation. It should be a 63-year-old white female, blonde hair, and a boyfriend who's white male, approximately 5'5". They should be in a dark blue Kia SUV that was a rental vehicle. Should possibly have a flat tire. I'll have HPTSD check as well.
3: Thank you.
1: Flight
3: 1326,
1: 10-4. Information, your party in the Tesla is starting to come back to the Bank of America parking lot.

0: So if your GPS is correct, can you check the area for 964 blocking westbound 60-182? I've only had a single caller advising there's a silver sedan blocking the middle lane with heavy damage.
1: Yes, this is Morgan. I'm at 202 in Kyrene.
0: 10-4.
2: Patrol 213.
0: Patrol 213.
2: Just through that area right now. Traffic is backed up. We'll advise that we find it.
0: Engine 2840. K-Deck 1. Move up. Station 285. Engine 2840. K-Deck 1.

0: For a fire, they moved off to I-10 and Ray, east of behind the Longhorn.
1: I copy. Ray, east of I-10 behind the Longhorn.

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1: Okay, you can shift 3 guys there for the 34 blocking. Eastbound US 60, just cleared of Mill Avenue. Very dark blue. Pickup truck is blocking each of you in, and a driver out trying to change a tire in traffic. Speed open.
0: Engine 284, K-Deck 8, 962, I-10 and Bay Road. Engine 284, K-Deck 8.

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0: 1318 Carmichael, figured with still only the third party RP, and he disconnected with our call taker. Do you want me to have them call him back?
1: Unless we can get either a ping on them or the whatnot, we're not going to find his car.
2: The kids are just supposed to give us a Phoenix. Like, they have units at the airport.
3: 13264,
2: I'll drive to
3: Phoenix.
2: Engine
3: 171, KDEC 9, diabetic problem, 231,
2: West. Did you tell me either gate and
0: control 19
2: so they call it
0: Boulder? 13810, 4. If you're in the area, there's debris on the 143 southbound or south of McDowell. I'll add you to it.
2: I'm 19 from Washington.
1: Careful. 13-10, I'm going to move this back to Long Horse Pass, Long Horse 162, large truck stop, drives out of service, still reinstated.
0: Of course, sir.
2: 812R. 13-26, I can take that stable vehicle block here, 6174.
0: 6-4, I'll show you 10-19.

0: 19, Deck 8, seizure. Sky Harbor Airport Terminal 3, Engine 19, Deck 8. Special call Maricopa 1501, Deck 9, diabetic problem, 231, West Madden Drive, Maricopa 1501, Deck 9. Call SQ 62, Deck 9. Difficulty breathing. 8145, West Pueblo Avenue. SQ 62.
1: Okay, 733, PQC, your vehicle is at the end of the ramp from the 112 eastbound US 60. You can access from the 101 or from Coin Top.
0: Deck 8. Heart problem. 720, East Montebello Avenue. SQ 17, Deck 8.

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get there from Pelosi, South Carolina, and from Thomas. Just say, Edelman, Florida, 3 Arizona, 7 Charles, Adam, 0, Paul, 3. Just to maintain its lane, appears to be just a 101 driver. RP no longer has visual. South Carolina, 101, from 49, nothing further. 819.

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1: 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They are off, right?
0: Careful, I need to stop traffic down to 134, I'll try it, I'll be 19 in a moment.
1: Careful. 8 4 9.

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0: 6.
1: You can look to Velvet right now, eastbound. I'll just turn around for that 962. If the Marion can go to the 964 at 180.
2: Bay Pine Road.
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1: 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Go ahead and give me the shop number, and I just...
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Boa. 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

Charles 785, carry QS transmission.

0: 7262. 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
1: 1421. Hey, deck 9. 962. 27th Avenue and Buckeye Road.
2: 19, I'm going to go with the code 34 off left. Eastbound 202 at 7. Copy yours at 28.
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4: 1381. 1383. 1383. I was trying to inquire about what's best access for that debris. Am I able to get it from the main line, or should I get off at Scottsdale and get back on?
3: HPTLC, I'm at
4: 3.
3: HPTLC? HPTLC, for call number 406, can we access from Scottsdale, or do we have to get on at the main line?
5: He can access from Scottsdale, but it's in those two right lanes.
3: Okay,
5: 1318, be able to give me a break so I can get these guys off right and exit because the truck just overheated.
3: 1318.
4: I'm going to turn right now at 3rd Parkway.
3: 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Stay 29.

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0: HPT at the airport has westbound off right to the adjacent to the safely on-ramp. You can access them, Gilbert.
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1: 13-19, I copy, debris is removed. 13-18, Michael Porter, I'll move you to the 9th.
0: Traffic released. Any other calls for holding?
1: So far, the 961 is a PMA just left for the 101 is still holding. You so far if I have to do it.
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1: 13. 16. 16, can you remove some debris eastbound through at Hall? Our piece is arguing that the undercarriage of her vehicle just fell off, blocked in the right lane, but she continued driving.
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He's on a 10 of 170. He's going to be Illinois 783 469. I'll be on some of the drive.

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K-7.

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Engine 2840. Page at 7. Difficulty breathing. 990. West Dr. T.O. 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Engine 2840. 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South 3rd Street. 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

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SC903, K-Deck 8.

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1: So on your return ID, would you be able to take a 961 eastbound 22 mile plus 9 off west? She's advising she's 961 to refer the 2-year-old in the vehicle. They are not injured. Unknown if that vehicle can be drivable. 912.

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1: 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She's off with.
0: 10-4, driving unit to start that way.

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0: show you stand to try to copy and attempt to locate for a suicidal subject. Yes, attempt to locate for a suicidal subject, 1019 from Casa Grande to Flagstaff. Kia Rick, 724 Kia Toronto, Arizona, 7 Boy Adam, 0 King Victor. Drivers at Benjamin Breed, 1127-84. Said he was going to drive off of a cliff, was involved in a DV with his wife earlier, and is now making suicidal threats. Unknown if he has any weapons. Again, that subject was 1019 from Casa Grande to Flagstaff. Last block hit was in Cottonwood at about 7:45 hours. And that's further. At 918.
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1: Eastbound 202 at 9 off left.
0: Just prior to the 101. 10-4, 13-16, I'm going to leave you in the green, sir.
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1: 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KDEC 9. Park problem. 4842. West Coronado Road. 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KDEC 9.

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1: 1571, LA 571, and ladder 10. 1 plus unit, 2 covered
0: except. Copa Casa Grand Highway and Porter Road.
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2: Do we have a fire picking out, or do we have an update on that? 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

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K-Deck 8. 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North 18th Street. Engine 61. K-Deck 8.

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Nothing further. 965.

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Mesa Fire Channel 3.

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Pay deck 7. 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Pay deck 7.

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Just change. 947. 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

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Park problem, 5023, North 18th Street. Rescue 17, K-Deck 8.

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1: And ladder 9, pay deck 11, 962 requiring extrication, A51 at East Coulter Street northbound underpass, jet G61, engine 905, engine 9, Italian 1, and ladder 9, pay deck 11.

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Paydeck Saturn. Seizure. 10-01. East Knox Road. 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

0: London 32, Cadet 7, just came. 2727, West Baseline Road. Engine 32, Cadet 7.
1: Number 41440 from Waste Management is losing trash under the roadway. West Highway 10, off of 156. Nothing further. 946.
0: Special call, medic 276. KDEC 7. Just came. 2727, West Baseline Road. Medic 276. KDEC 7.

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Hey, I didn't realize you guys got put on this. 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Using all medical. It was more of an ECSO thing. 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

0: 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Fire panel delayed. Natural gas leak. 4525, East St. Anne Avenue. SQ-32, engine 28, engine 343. Lada 273, Battalion 5, Hubna 284, engine 284, car 957 south, car 957 north, and Battalion 2. Fire panel 8.
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0: 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Huh? Abdominal pain. 101 South Yucca Street. Meta 283 and ladder 289.
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1: 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K-Deck 8. Difficulty breathing. 4015, East Cottonwood Lane. Rescue 43. K-Deck 8.

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1: We're one way, Chandler.
2: The RC is arriving a white Range Rover. Had a tire blowout. It's pulled over on the right shoulder. The debris hit the RP's vehicle, and they're requesting a 961 report. They're going to be on the Telestra just east of the 101.
3: 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You did a face-to-face with your kiddos. 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You're calling your protection line. We'll be doing a face-to-face with Kaz. Also working on evacuation.
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2: At the diverse map 64, I'm closer at 101 in order.
1: 13-25, 10-4. It's going to be northbound 143 and Broadway. A red SUV that versus unknown. It took a sharp turn and then lost control on the ramp. They're off the ramp on the left side. I'll have HPTSC look.

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1: 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It's going to be the white Range Rover that's pulled over on the right shoulder, sir.
2: Okay.

0: Central, calling in.
1: I-52 over here from Central, about 10 ago. Can you bring my MVC over, please?
0: 10-0-9.
2: H-3206. Yeah, 6-43 in Lincoln is going to be in that curve that hit, and they ended up in that 8 yard against the fence. For eastbound 10 to the northbound 143.
0: 10-4. 10-2-5, copy as well.

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1: HPTOC,
0: I would take the turn around at 40th Street and take the ramp to the 143 from there.

0: 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K-Deck 8. Silverton. 1422 North 44th Street. Rescue 13. K-Deck 8. Special call medic 288. K-Deck 7. 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
1: 13. Would you still need a regular patrol unit for call 640 to check on the vehicle off on the Calif?
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0: 925, K-Deck 1, Blue Hawk, station 62. This is 1126, 11 Tower. 13, 13, 13, 13, 13, 13, 13, 13, 13, 13, 13, 13, 13, 13, 13, 13, 13, 13, 13, 13, 13, 13, 13, 13, 13, 13, 13, 13, 13, 13, 13, 13, 13, 13, 13, 13, 13, 13, 13, 13, 13, 13, 13, 13, 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13, 13, 13, 13, 13, 13, 13, 13, 13, 13, 13, 13, 13, 13, 13, 13, 13, 13, 13, 13, 13, 13, 13, 13, 13, 13, 13, 13, 13, 13, 13

1728-22, KX7, altered level of consciousness, 2190, North Grays Boulevard, engine 2822, KX7.

0: Mark, LP35, inspection. Almost about 10, about 164. Here in California, 4 Sam David, 3929.
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0: Hey, Deck 8.

0: Mexico service call is going to check on the original vehicle that's on the mainline. That's the code 34 to blow out. Your vehicle is the gray Mazda CX-50 that hit the debris. They're pulled over on the coast just east of the 101.
1: Okay.

Okay, Central Walkie, turning up channel and Buckeye TV. Please stand to Central Walkie for a 1040 vehicle has not been entered yet. Last seen eastbound I-10 from Watson. Who's red Toyota Camry is on 98 Adams, 7-5. Taken by the roommate of Justin Morante, 1116 of 2005. Advising the subject does have alcohol in the vehicle and is 1051, possibly out. He was last seen at least 8 ago. He's from my son from Washington, nothing further. Thank you.

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Charlie, Charlie, Charlie, Charlie, Charlie, Charlie, Charlie, Charlie, Charlie, Charlie, Charlie, Charlie, Charlie, Charlie, Charlie, Charlie, Charlie, Charlie, Charlie, Charlie, Charlie, Charlie, 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

vessel called for 957 South. Fire panel delayed. Natural gas leak. 4525 East St. Anne Avenue. Car 957 South. Fire panel delayed.

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Payback Saturn. 962 involving a motorcycle. Cobblestone Farms Drive and John Wayne Parkway. Engine 575 and Battalion 571. Payback 7. Engine 24. Payback 9. Difficulty breathing. 3033, North 41st Drive. 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Payback 9.

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8857. It is 241 South 85th Street, Mesa, Arizona, 85208, District 15201. We have our call taker figuring.

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1: Deck 9. 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

Lieutenant Central West Avia, Pat Husky, Mike on 60-181. Can I believe 3 minutes ago now? Approximately on the assisted window, and a green sticker on the back window was weaving almost at multiple vehicles, and it's 6702. Plus 1 minute 60-181. Yes, included. 10:45.

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He's got a inflatable pocket that opens up the doors to open up the door. 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

Okay, I'll try to verify.

0: search and everything. I checked with both Mesa, Phoenix, Healy River, and Chandler. None of the agencies have had any contact with this subject. Did you want me to check with any other agencies?
1: Get 10-4. 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
1: 1716, 10-4, 13-2-1. 8-8. 2-1-19. 10-4, I'm going to put you on his original call for now, sir, until we can clarify. 11-16.

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0: if we have heavy flooding in the area, I got 8 of these and 1 completely flooded.
1: 16,
0: I copy. Heavy flooding in the area. HOV and number 1 are completely flooded.
1: Metro East.
0: GCI, copy. There's
1: 20. Thank you, sir.

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1: copy that, turn in for a tough
2: one. 16, go ahead, sir.
3: One Frank Adam, 18-4, that will be a 96 waiting for it.
2: Tough one, they were starting their own, do I need to start one or do they have it?
1: No, we'll be
2: Task 4, 13-2-1, that's going to be for your collision. I'll get it.

1516, I copy. 1022 to the left, 564, they spun out, but they're moving off again.

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1: 21, can you put me on your responsible?
0: Definitely, sir. Call 22.

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0: You want in the service unit, you can follow the Tesla and get hooked up. I'll bring you a traffic break when I'm in the area. 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

0: 1351. Can I have one of you check a lost load, northbound 347 to 186? I have reports that semi just lost an entire load of gravel.
1: 1350, yeah, I guess we got it at 40th Street, I'll let you after.
0: Call for.
1: 1351, I'm pretty close, I'll just take it.
0: 1351, 10-4. 11-26.
2: It's a bad zone. Car just spun out and hit the wall. It's off west, excuse me. It's a way past your car.
0: HPTSC, I copy an additional 964. It's going to be off west, westbound 22 Mile 21. Lights to the end versus the wall.
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0: forward, making a call right back,
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0: tower on ramp lab vehicles are going to be a cement truck, or sorry, dump truck and two smaller vehicles.
1: Okay, 21, I copy. You have a power on ramp last vehicles are dump truck and two smaller vehicles. 1134. 1134. 1134. 1134. 1134. 1134. 1134. 1134. 1134. 1134. 1134. 1134. 1134. 1134. 1134. 1134. 1134. 1134. 1134. 1134. 1134. 1134. 1134. 1134. 1134. 1134. 1134. 1134. 1134. 1134. 1134. 1134. 1134. 1134. 1134. 1134. 1134. 1134. 1134. 1134. 1134. 1134. 1134. 1134. 1134. 1134. 1134. 1134. 1134. 1134. 1134. 1134. 1134. 1134. 1134. 1134. 1134. 1134. 1134. 1134. 1134. 1134. 1134. 1134. 1134. 1134. 1134. 1134. 1134. 1134. 1134. 1134. 1134. 1134. 1134. 1134. 1134. 1134. 1134. 1134. 1134. 1134. 1134. 1134. 1134
2: Well, I'll get our, you started over there.
3: Yeah, so I think you're probably going to need a sweeper as well.
2: Let them know, but I believe they have to call.

0: Ladder Tender 11. K-Deck 8. Truck Elevator. AOI. 400. North 32nd Street.
1: Probably keep it as a 961. It's just no report.
0: Okay.

0: 1316, that's affirmative. Sir, did we ever confirm if the subject in the Honda, were they injured or 961 only?
1: It's not 961 only, single vehicle.
0: Okay, thank you, sir. Just information, I've left you on the Honda call, 1321, taking the Tesla.
1: 1099,
0: I've left you on the call with the blue Honda, 1321 is taking the collision with the Tesla.
1: 1041, thank you.
0: Okay, 1040.

0: folks.
1: Got another vehicle just went out. Just was a hanging off ramp. Blocking any Jovi.
0: Difficulty breathing. 7-4, I copy additional 964 blocking vehicle. 10-4, interview is done out. West 7-4 to Eglise. 13-11, standby 10-4, what kind of vehicle are you at, West 7-4?

0: 32-1. 32-1. Tesla also doesn't want to report, and they're going to get their own 19-6. You can cancel ours and put them back at the top.
1: Pass 4.
0: Just keep that coming from my Honda said they're going to be on 19-6 after all.
1: Pass 4.
2: Special call rescue 19. Hey, deck 8. Kill person. Sky Harbor Airport Terminal 4. Rescue 19. Hey, deck 8.
1: So what kind of vehicle are you out with?
3: It's a Greyhound Pacific.

0: to them or shoot it up. I did not copy the line. I did copy. How best is going to be out of one. 1243.
1: So the details of HPTO, so you can get eyes on it.
0: 10-4, HPTO, see your message.
2: We had like a black SUV that maybe hit the wall and went off into the right space fence, and then we have another one that's white and it's facing the wrong way. That happened a little before the other one.
0: We speak to the same copy. The black SUV may have hit the wall, it's now off right. The white vehicle is facing the wrong way. Where is that? Copy, Sandy. You have evacuation. Complete help to the west. The left 44.
2: Vehicle avoided it.
0: Careful, both vehicles are off, right?
2: Yeah, they're both off, right?
0: 1413-21 on the deck. Desert call. Am I still for that one?
1: They can close the port in for me on that one.
0: 10-4.
1: They have the boards right up as well. They might want to live like those.
0: 10-4, we have all the boards right, sir.

0: 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Altitude.
1: Engine 371,
0: Hagley, Record.
1: 321, that's affirmative, sir. You can access from Record.

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1: We get an update on my tech call that he might be running into traffic. That can you have TOC to close?
2: Which one's that?
1: Give me a signal, which one?

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1: Visibility is down to state and there's flooding in HOV in number one. 1147.

0: Zodiac 2. Crisis care.
1: Yeah, for the pedestrian, I don't see the guy anymore, but on the on-ramp for Country Club, I see five or six Mesa PD units. Maybe they grabbed him.
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2: 10-4-0, bye.
0: Special call rescue 21, KDEC 9. 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
2: It was hard to copy you. Can you repeat again, please?

0: on this now two vehicles. Looks like they're out. Roll please, get help.
1: Yeah, Todd Spencer entering the hospital at 11:50.

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0: truck, had them all trained. We're going to take it off to Hickley.
1: Service, Omega, you got it off right, exiting Hickley. Do they want to report to the Unit 1340 to continue?
0: Additional
1: vehicles that keep getting called in. Okay, thank you. Hold on, 56.

0: 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Can I have you check on those? I'll take it as 964 until we can verify. 1257.
1: Good. 4-4, 10-4.
0: 13-4-4, 10-4. 11-56.

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1: Okay.

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1: All vehicles are on the eastbound side, they just left.
0: 13-14, copy.

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1: Thank you.

I mentioned it. I think it got lost. I'll ask again. 10-4.

0: just be advised that earlier central location of the 1040 vehicle out of Buckeye PD for the rental of a Camry. Last update was an LPR hit on the vehicle showing northbound on the 87 towards Payson. I don't have a cross street though. And that was approximately an hour ago. Nothing further. Cable 6.
1: Fire panel delayed. Fire alarm indication. 4055, South River Point Parkway. 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Fire channel 8.

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3: Command, I copy, we can hear zero readings, underground, zero readings above the hole. Hot sensors in the hot zone with the power did not cause that extra rest of the transmission.

0: advising of standing water near Higley.
1: 10-4. They have the board book, but I'll verify they have the one at Broadway, sir.
2: 1326, the board just says that it's slowed down, roads are wet, and that's it.
1: 10-4, I'll have them updated.

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1: 10-4, did you want me to check in to you as well, sir?

0: 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K-9. Abdominal pain. 5642. West Hills Avenue. Jet 258 and engine 915. K-9.
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0: 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Page at 7. Person choking. 1515. North Jacaranda Parkway West. Engine 2840. Page at 7. Engine 275. Page at 7. Altered level of consciousness. 1711. 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Engine 275. Page at 7.
1: Over to Southwest Staff, someone naming command at 15.

Advising a white Tesla and a black pickup truck off left at 1215.

1340 by 10, available for the 961, that's Eastbound 2260. The white Ford F-150 in Orange Joy to Tacoma stated that one vehicle high complained to hit the RP. They're authorized, stating that they're not able to move the vehicle, but they're unknown if it's damaged and they need a report for their company at 1215. Units responding to the 964 Northbound 101 at 41. Second caller is also advising a white Tesla. Looks like they both called in. They're both going to be 961. 1215.

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1: 10-4, did they have contact at first?
0: They did, saying it was on number 2 lane just west of Gilbert. You could access through Gilbert, break. Additional is now saying the ladder's in the middle of the highway and vehicles are dodging. They're saying westbound 202-45 is effect on.
1: Yeah, 10-4, I'll run a break in there, see what I can find.
0: 10-4, add 22.
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0: is in the green. If you want to head to the north portion of the 101, as it's now raining heavily in the area.
1: Deck 7, injured person, 589 West La Donna Drive, Medic 274, Deck 7.

25813. Yours is going to be eastbound 202, off right, access from Desert Foothills for HPTSA.

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Engine 8. 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

0: 7 US 68 Hinkley for me. All subject was climbed in the fence and made the PDS US 90.
1: F4.
0: Denver, they're advising on the east side of the overpass, a male subject with a bicycle, white male, 20s, white t-shirt, unknown colored shorts, blonde short hair, and thin build. And they have units responding at 1256.
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0: 21, go ahead.
1: Southbound 202 between Brown and University. There was multiple vehicles off left and off right. If we can have a service unit go through the area and check on them. There's heavy rain in the area.
0: Tower, service 41, service 12. Can you head to southbound 202 Brown?
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0: Service made between Brown and University. Multiple vehicles off left and off right. Break, service 12.
3: Engine 171, K-deck 9, difficulty breathing, 5-8...
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0: No contact, that is close, man.
2: 13-16,
0: I'm off units, was that 13-16, clear?
1: Zephyr, I'm 3-4, taking the route to Digital Brown.
0: Zephyr, 13-2-6, go ahead.
2: Zephyr,
0: 13-2-6, stand for as well, and it's full span. 13-11, go ahead.
4: You're likely that those cars are just waiting out. The storm was really heavy. I passed by them a little bit before 21 did. So that you're just waiting out the,
3: Maricopa 174, K-9.

Ladder Tender 22, K-Deck 8, Check Welfare, 4635, South Central Avenue, Ladder Tender 22, K-Deck 8.

0: believe me, it's a PHS there, and they're unable to locate. State of that DPS Contend 22. In all units, Contend 22, US 16, they've also all units clear. At 1231. Service 41 at 1360. There is a truck that's off left university for HPTSD. You can access from ground.
1: Ladder tender 11, K deck 8, back problem, 3441, East Fillmore Street, ladder tender 11, K deck 8.

0: 11. There's now a 964 for an iPhone crash alert in the area, 202 a mile post 27.
1: Copy, can you turn to
0: 16 Hickory? It's going to be a silver Ram truck, and they spun out and hit the wall of South University at 1255.

0: Did you fix that northbound or southbound?
1: They just updated it. It looks like it's going to be southbound and they're off left. That's probably what HVTOC is off left the university.
0: Copy. I'm not exactly what
1: that is.
0: So you can reach it over, please.
1: 1311, can you take care of that traffic break? 4326.
2: 1011, I can. I'm still getting turned around at 8160. Give me a minute.
1: Number 1326, can you take care of that traffic break at Southmont 202 at University?
3: Page
0: 7. Yes, sir, no.
1: Number 1326, can you take care of that traffic break at Southmont 202 at University?

0: 26 to 19, so I have traffic break.
1: 8X7.
0: As well, that struck the debris, which in turn caused them to spin out and hit the wall.
2: Did you
0: take them in the area? Okay. Yeah, that's affirmative. Still saying southbound 22.

0: copy of secondary, southbound 628. I'm going to move you to the second one.
1: Sir. 13-16, I copy. It's a black passenger car blocking 2 and 3, southbound 28.

0: Yep, you're backing up to it now. Can you confirm you're backing up to the vehicle blocking, correct? Not the pickup off left?
1: Pickup's still out, Frank. I got it. It looks like an acro blocking number 23.
0: Okay.

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K-Deck 8. Back problem. 3441 East Gilmore Street. Rescue 11. K-Deck 8.

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1: 1316, I copy,
0: moved
1: it off range.
0: 11, can you advise if that's access for me to get some?
1: 13, 11, looks like he's just north of University, sir.
0: Focus, turn it brown.
1: Okay.

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1: Special call rescue 1. K-Deck 8. Fall injury. 223 North 7th Avenue. Rescue 1. K-Deck 8.

0: 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What are you calling that? By the way, if I can just avoid the upper storm.
1: So the 21st Pass 4 and 13, 11, 13, 16, fire 1019 at 1243 hours.
2: Special call rescue 22, K-Deck 8, Silverton, 4635 South Central Avenue. Rescue 22, K-Deck 8.
0: Boy, Edward, Adam, Nora, Ina, Charles, Edward.

Close call to the last helicopter.

0: 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Move up.
1: Quad Roger, Squad Rivers 5. Come out for helicopter.
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0: 1311. I'm going to move you to the Silver Ram truck, sir.
1: Up around now. I'll be there shortly.
0: 10-4.
1: I'm going to do some traffic brakes for 1316 and 1311 because the traffic's still trying to do 7580 in the area.
0: 1311, 1311, 1311, 1311, 1311, 1311, 1311, 1311, 1311, 1311, 1311, 1311, 1311, 1311, 1311, 1311, 1311, 1311, 1311, 1311, 1311, 1311, 1311, 1311, 1311, 1311, 1311, 1311, 1311, 1311, 1311, 1311, 1311, 1311, 1311, 1311, 1311, 1311, 1311, 1311, 1311, 1311, 1311, 1311, 1311, 1311, 1311, 1311, 1311, 1311, 1311, 1311, 1311, 1311, 1311, 1311, 1311, 1311, 1311, 1311, 1311, 1311, 1311, 1311, 1311, 1311, 1311, 1311, 1311, 1311, 1311, 1311, 1311, 1311, 1311, 1311, 1311, 1311, 1311, 1311, 1311, 1311, 1311, 1311, 1311, 1311, 1311, 1311, 1311, 1311, 1311, 1311, 1311, 1311, 1311, on the ball, 9-2-6 City Valley Express, 1247.
2: Special call, Medic 288, KDEC 7, seizure, 575, West Takeoff Road, Medic 288, KDEC 7.
1: 19, I'm going to be out with Fort McDowell. We're actually going to be at approximately milepost 23.
2: Engine 29, yes,
0: sir. 19-10-4. What kind of thing are we?
2: 96.
1: Be a dark gray Ford Explorer.
2: And Van Buren Street. Engine 29.
1: Alarm Delta 845. We have a 901 on the phone right now. We're. Phoenix is aware of a 964 rollover.
0: 35th
3: Street in Van Buren. Yeah, this is 1024, you're stopping
1: out with it?
0: The 901 is just calling, just doing that spot. Here. 13 just one, 13 vehicle description for that rollover.
1: I'll check the weather now.
4: 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I'm going to try to move it off to the right or something.
1: I'm with 1319. It's going to be westbound.
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1: 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Banner stand down.
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0: 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RP's investing to the McDowell's receipt of 202?
2: 701, KDEC 9.
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1: 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Engine 181, and Car 957 South, Fire Channel A9.
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1: LA-272, KDF 7, Animal Bite, 3500, South Aurora Road, LA-272.
2: Hey,
0: I've got Golden Noodles off right, just east of 24th Street, off ramp, active 30 seconds.
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1: KDF 7, Kilkerson, 2520.
0: That's K9's walking eastbound in the westbound.
2: I copy, walking eastbound in the westbound.
1: 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Engine 3, KDF 1, move up. 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
2: 1348. 961 Eastbound 22. Williamsfield, a black BMW sedan that hit the median. It iced hydroplaned and the vehicle is no longer drivable. RP is stopped out with it in the gray Ford Edge.
3: 19-496, please.
2: 1348, come for 1254.
1: 3, KDEC 1, move up. Station 57, SC903, KDEC 1. Cover assignment, Battalion 1. Fire Channel A9. 962 involved in hazardous material. 51st Avenue and Rocher Road. Battalion 1. Fire Channel A9.
0: 13-21, I'll be clear. Pushing on 13-21, I'll be calling. I'll be bringing in traffic brakes to slow down traffic here.
2: 13-21, I copy. You're bringing in traffic brakes to try to slow down traffic. 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
1: 3500, South Aurora Road, medic 272, payback 7.
2: Code 4, cloud with the rain, I apologize. Can you reset my timer?
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0: that guy right there.
1: Negative at the moment. No, hurry traffic at the top.

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0: 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Here's the follow. My water is pretty simple.
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2: 1316. 1316. You're going here, Groovy 4.
0: 6, so the Tampa to Tacoma.
2: Oh, what's this one? Anyway, I think you went down.
0: 7. He's going to be just south of Apache, just north of Broadway.
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1: Hurricane 3-1, the dog was captured. 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By chance, do you have the 2-1 for animal control?
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1: Copy that, engine 857, on 3 watch, public complex, 7 7 7 7 7 7 7 7 7 7 7 7 7 7 7 7 7 7 7 7 7 7 7 7 7 7 7 7 7 7 7 7 7 7 7 7 7 7 7 7 7 7 7 7 7 7 7 7 7 7 7 7 7 7 7 7 7 7 7 7 7 7 7 7 7 7 7 7 7 7 7 7 7 7 7 7 7 7 7 7 7 7 7 7 7 7 7 7 7 7 7 7 7 7 7 7 7 7 7 7 7 7 7 7 7 7 7 7 7 7 7 7 7 7 7 7 7 7 7 7 7 7 7 7 7 7 7 7 7 7 7 7 7 7 7 7 7 7 7 7 7 7 7 7 7 7 7 7 7 7 7 7 7 7 7 7 7 7 7 7 7 7 7 7 7 7

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1: 1350,
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0: Now you're south of what?
1: The 101. Stand by, what's this one? 6 to 2 Yamashiri, do you mean just south of the 202?
0: Yeah, I got more. As soon as I get on from westbound 206.
1: 1316.
0: 964 northbound 202, just on the other side.
1: 1316, I copy 964. 202, I'm on the 27 on the northbound side. Driving at the time for it.
3: 1321,
1: I'll
3: 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Engine 272,
0: page
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1: Broadway Road Increase Drive. Broadway, there's still looking off, trying to find 1316, I copy two vehicles, one is facing the wrong way, and they can access from Broadway. Westbound 202-23 for Red Mini Cooper, now blocking the HOV lane.

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I don't see any damage to the car at all, but he said we all several times. I'm going to check out.

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0: 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Southbound. It's partially blocked right wing. Black distance.

0: 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We're trying to get descriptions in which direction.
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Hey, that's 7. 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Meta 288. Hey, that's 7. Engine 278. 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
1: Let's see if I'm working here. We have a question with 1-2-3-1-4-6-8. 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

0: 5, report of a large trash bag blocking the ramp. Possibly westbound I-10 onto the US 60. 1330 hours.
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1: Fourth Westbound 60 at Greenfield, the lanes 2 through 4 are starting to flood. We've advised the ADOT needs PTOC. 1333 hours.

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0: 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Engine 275, KDEC 7. Fall injury. 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

0: 28-22. 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
1: Work and we cannot get a hold of her. She's going to be standing by 32nd Street Mountain. This guy can't advise her to call back later.

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0: Carney 13, if you could advise KDOT that there's a manhole cover that came off of Short on Broadway Road and

0: Tucson, this car 813, Honda Vade out for a manhole. Missing a Broadway Major. Got another Scottsdale Fire Department unit helping with traffic control. 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
2: 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K-Deck 9, allergic reaction, 9104, West Pier Street, engine 161, K-Deck 9.
0: Looks like two dark passenger cars.

Was it written east on the side of Arizona? That's going to be disabled. I'm going to need another one for that one too, but it's too far. Yeah, I don't got it.

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K-Deck 8. First and down. 48th Street and Southern Avenue. 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
1: Engine 28, K-Deck 8, Silverton, 8028, South Jesse Owens Parkway. Engine 28, K-Deck 8. Engine 21, K-Deck 9, Silverton, I-17 at South 19th Avenue, eastbound overpass. Engine 21, K-Deck 9.

0: to his way just north of the 60. However, he then was trying to explain to a 101 what we were asking, and he hung up on our call taker. I'm not sure if those vehicles are going to move off or not.
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0: 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He should be underneath the Higley overpass.
1: 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Engine 6. 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

0: 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North 53rd Avenue. 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K-Deck 7.
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Out of its way. 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

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High speed 50, Boston number 1 lane on the road. All three of you can access from the clink off. 14, sir.

0: Improper Assignment, Matter 1022. 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South 12th Street. Matter 1022. K-Deck 8.
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1: Young King Adam 4, Sam 3, White Kia, gas tank open. Oops, see if it's 72.
0: Sam 4. Just advise if you need to cancel that. Mike 26, I just got it started. Kia, awesome.

0: RPO then able to locate them and that's from a voicemail. No answer on that. I was 19-61. That's holding.
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0: 1340. 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I think I'm about to call it.
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0: 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It was missing a plate. 1 George 1 Zebra Sam 58 Frank X-ray 7 Frank 23.

0: 34, 202, westbound. We're actually in a gore for exit 9. 028, yeah, that's a truck with it.
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2: Negative, sir. He's advising traffic was starting to slow around Thunderbird. However, we don't have any visual on camera. If you can just keep an eye out, your debris is possibly closer to Thunderbird.
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2: HPQC, I copy. 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
1: 1344.
2: I copy. I've got a vehicle that's flooding with an occupant inside of it. Westbound 101 at the Pima Princess on ramp. A great force crossing. The vehicle won't start and the water is up to the door handle. Water is now entering the vehicle.
1: I copy. I'll
2: move on. Thank you, sir.
0: 7. Unconscious person. 777 West Chandler Boulevard.
4: 1331 119, I need that thing.

0: 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Slide 19. Hey, Deck 8. Abdominal pain. Sky Harbor Airport Terminal 4. Slide 19. Hey, Deck 8.
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0: Jerry Charlie Seven Los Angeles, going to be David Andrew Mary Edward Edward King Wayne Miller. Should probably go on too.
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1: Copy. I'll start the queue at about Raintree. I'm just getting on south from Raintree.
2: Okay,

0: 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K-Deck 8. 962. Grant Street and Sky Harbor Circle North. Heading left Q8. K-Deck 8.
1: Sir, 1448, 1449, 1449, 1449, 1449, 1449, 1449, 1449, 1449, 1449, 1449, 1449, 1449, 1449, 1449, 1449, 1449, 1449, 1449, 1449, 1449, 1449, 1449, 1449, 1449, 1449, 1449, 1449, 1449, 1449, 1449, 1449, 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
1: 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Animal call is that.
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1: Well, we saw you here before the rumble. Now have a 961. All passengers, come on, south of the 1453R.
0: Ladder 10, K-Deck 9, Atoll, 2314, West Weldon Avenue. Ladder 10, K-Deck 9. Engine 915, K-Deck 9, injured person, 6652, West Fakai Road. Engine 915, K-Deck 9. K-Deck 7, 962.
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Still trying to get a standby for the original parties that were closer to mile 14.

0: reporting with K9 eastbound 230 I-10 junction. It's been holding for 24 minutes. Nobody's ever called again. And HPTOC sent no contact. I might prefer to close that call.
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2: 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K-Deck 8. Fall injury. 4214 East Avalon Drive. 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
1: Pickup
0: truck, the Dodge pickup, that moved to
1: the
0: ELS
1: Fitness. The silver Nissan driver is still the one on the main line at Gilbert.
0: We'll grab them and head to the
1: ELS. I'm also getting it reported that there was possibly a fourth unknown vehicle that was also a red vehicle.
0: Ambush.

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0: Ladder Tender 22, K-Deck 8, altered level of consciousness, 414, East Cody Drive, Ladder Tender 22, K-Deck 8.
1: 1338. I got Central to start Ocean 558. He is 10 meters on 51 to assist with that air for that spare.
2: Well, I'm going to be doing a traffic break. Stay here and get him off of it.
1: 10-4. 15-15.

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0: 1939, K-9, altered level of consciousness, 6150, South 35th Avenue, engine 39, K-9. Ladder tender 273, K-8, fall injury, 3620, South Kenwood Lane.
1: This is Wolfbound calling, 1324.

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0: 271, K-Deck 7. Injury. Zero 1-4, it's going to be a 961. 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
1: This is over here. Dark blue for black. Chevy Colorado pick up Arizona. Tell brother John. 1106 with 693. Cut the RP off. Almost caused a collision. Now, doing the same behavior to other vehicles. RP does have that gun footage if necessary. Got 911 for 46.
0: Heavy rescue tender 44, KDEC 9, 962, 67th Avenue and Van Buren Street. Heavy rescue tender 44, KDEC 9. Engine 288, KDEC 8, altered level of consciousness, 499, North Washington Street. Engine 288, KDEC 8.
2: 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Actually, we're initial and 0 on 17.

0: mountains are flooded. It's a 16 meridian. Glass flooding coming down from the mountains.
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2: 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Rescue 15, K-9.

0: 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Engine 24. K-9.
1: Center 14961, westbound 22, mile post 43, off left.

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NRAS C908, KDEC 8, difficulty breathing, 625, North 6th Street, engine 8, NRAS C908, KDEC 8. Engine 2810, KDEC 7, seizure, 1836, East Fargo Place, engine 2810, KDEC 7. Engine 13, KDEC 8, seizure, 3721, East Thomas Road, engine 13, KDEC 8. Engine 271, KDEC 7, 962, McClintock Drive and Southern Avenue, engine 271, KDEC 7. Special call rescue 21, KDEC 9, 962, 4949, West Buckeye Road. Rescue 21, KDEC 9.

0: 131 available to start for debris westbound I-10 mock-up 158 for traffic sign on HOV lane.
1: 41,
0: KDEC
1: 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Right,
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1: moment. Good luck,
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0: 1410, it's a white Subaru SUV and a white Mercedes-Benz. RP is advising I pulled out of the construction area. The RP is stuck behind them in a Pepsi truck, but I still believe the Pepsi truck is available. Involved.
1: 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Difficulty breathing. 4415, South 28th Street. SU 28. KDEC 8.

0: 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Do you need any help?
1: 1553, we have all the calls covered for right now.
0: They'll need to send a road crew to come and take a look and assess the roadway underneath. Take the main line underneath Meridian. 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
1: 10-4, stage frequency on the 3. 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Can you advise ADOT? 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

0: 1939, K-9, altered level of consciousness, 7114,
1: South 1316. K-9. 1316. I'm finding armor on this place, I'll be clear.
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0: 161, engine 161, battalion 161, ladder tender 161, engine 915, heavy rescue tender 44, battalion 3, rescue deputy, ladder 175, and rescue 1. Fire panel A9. House fire. 8429, West Hilton Avenue. Engine 62, engine 161. Heavy rescue tender
1: 44.
0: Deputy, ladder 175.
1: 44 on. 5 SMU, motor, some water.

0: copy. Activity report. 9 motors from water. Capital unit. Alarm to 8588. You copy red?
1: Special call Maricopa 173. 35, West Buckeye Road. Maricopa 173. Hey, that's 9. Payback 8.

0: 7 westbound. Sorry, I don't have you on the call. Are you taking the 101? I'm sorry. Which debris call are you taking?
1: 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Pay deck 7.
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1: 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East of Gemini Place. 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Pay deck 7.
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1: 10-1 flatbed vehicle. 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Any kind of vehicle description so I can let them know?
0: I think this will be a Hyundai Tucson.
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2: Heading out with a two vehicle collision at 2233 South 16th Street. We're just a little bit north of KS on 16th. Can you start the PD and also fire? I got one injured. It looks like she's limping. Volvo 6 Adam 876 is the Arizona 28, and then the other vehicle is going to be a green Suburban. You can go ahead and start in one of the lanes.
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0: 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Page 8. Kill person. 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Squad 19. K-Deck 8.
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2: That 110.
1: Very well. Well, it's like a patient. She says she has some pressure. She's pregnant right now. Looks like she's got a burn or something on her neck from a seatbelt that she's fainting. Her stomach feels uncomfortable. And I do have a toddler. Toddler seems to be code 4 right now.
0: 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Sky Harbor Airport Terminal 4. Engine 20.
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1: 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Engine 161, KDEC 9.

0: Northwest 48 southbound.
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0: 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We are going to be looking for a black Ram, a white GMC Sierra off right.
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0: hazards are on at 1655.

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1: 7 copy. I don't know what you can see for PHPD, but it's only at this time of day.
0: 10-4, everything's off the road. 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
1: Will you be clearing?
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